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0: Will a reap banaza.
1: Ebba da ba da.
0: Will a la ba zini.
1: Will a but, will a but.
0: Sibla da doody.
1: Ooh, ooh, ooh, ooh.
0: Will a ha ha ha ha.
2: Come here, puppy.
1: Paddle out.

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1: E-I-E-I-O.
0: And on that farm he had some pigs.
1: E-I-E-I-O.

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1: abba do dee
0: will a reap on naza
1: ever do ba doy
0: will a la ba zini
1: wala but will a but
0: see blah doody
1: come
2: here puppet
1: paddle out.

0: Kids, das nächste Lied kennt ihr alle.
1: Are you ready, kids?
2: Aye, aye, Captain!
1: I can't hear you!
2: Aye, aye, Captain!
1: Oh! Who lives in a pineapple under the sea?
2: SpongeBob SquarePants!
1: Absorbent and yellow and porous is he?
2: SpongeBob SquarePants!
1: If nautical nonsense be something you wish...
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0: Do sabba do da day, loo bum da boo da day, so bon, sabba bum bummy.
1: Abba doo dee,
0: will a reap on naza.
1: Ebba da ba doi,
0: will a la ba zini.
1: Walla but, will a but,
0: sibla a doody.
1: Ooh,
0: ha ha ha ha.
2: Come here, puppy.
1: Paddle up.

0: MacDonald had a farm.
1: E-I-E-I-O.
0: And on that farm he had some pigs.
1: E-I-E-I-O.
0: With an oink oink he